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Listen to the mariachi play at midnight. Are you with me? Are you with me?

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2: Don't you love it? Oh, it's so good!
0: It feels good to be Boatu. It feels good to Geico.

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Commencing countdown, engines on. 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

0: Geico knows there's a home you and a road you. Right now you're hearing home you. He's not in an RV. He's at home on a stair machine.
1: And staring at a not-so-motivational poster on my wall.
0: Meanwhile, road you never lacks motivation, because he's in an RV covered by Geico, with RV specialists who are as passionate about RVs as you. In fact, he only stares at views from on top of a mountain.
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7: Dann bleib dran.

Buddha rejected Brahmanism and mocked at its rituals. As for Brahma, the Buddha didn't deny his existence, but regarded him as a deluded spirit who imagined he had created the universe.

flame now give us fever. When we kiss it's fever with thy flaming youth. Fever.